round. 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And you know what I'm talking about. Just let me know if you wanna go to that home out on the range. They got a lot of nice girls.

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Greatest Day. 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

0: way to heaven.
1: 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Absolut Classics.

0: Classics. Did it.
1: This ain't no disco. It ain't no country club either.